the plans I have for you. 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Oh, Lord, we love you. We bless you and crown you king. We proclaim that you are the Lord and the destiny of every believer's heart.

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0: 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And all the time. All right. 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I think you know that here in Colorado Springs. This next song I had the pleasure of writing with a very special friend. We are so pleased to have him on the platform with us tonight. Would you welcome again, Paul Overstreet.
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Glory to God. Now, I know that serving the Lord ought to be fun. And praising him ought to be fun as well. Amen. He said, the Bible says that in his presence there is fullness of joy. Amen. Now, I think there are three signs of joy. The signs of joy, that's the first one, is laughter. Amen. Laughter is the first one. The next one, I think, is singing. Amen. When people have joy, they have a song. Amen. And I think the third one is dancing. Yes. Hallelujah. And when we have the joy of the Lord, we ought to have a dance in our step.

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Hallelujah. So many precious promises. Hallelujah.

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0: 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Praise him above, ye heavenly host. Praise Father, Son, and Holy Ghost. We have been blessed beyond measure after hearing not only melodious music, but anointed, articulate voices filled with messages from above. But what good is a message unless we receive it? Saints of God, receive this message with humbleness of heart and willingness of mind to do all you can that God would receive glory and praise in your life. Blessings be upon you now as ye go forth.
1: En invierno, la cama se transforma en una incubadora de proyectos y sueños.

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Fire goes before him and consumes his foes on every side. His lightning lights up the world. The earth sees and trembles. The mountains melt like wax before the Lord. Before the Lord of all the earth, the heavens proclaim his righteousness, and all peoples will see his glory.